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0: Every Wednesday at 8 on The Morning Routine, Rocky and Lacey talk to the people that make it all happen in Springfield and beyond. 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
4: Here's your updated News Channel 20 Storm Team forecast. An extreme heat warning continues until 9 p.m. tomorrow night. Partly cloudy skies tonight with a slight chance of thunderstorms. Lows dip down to about 77. Southwest winds around 5 miles per hour. Lots of sunshine tomorrow. Highs level off around 95. I'm meteorologist Kara Foster on 98.7 WNNS. Right now, it's 92 degrees.

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1: Well, this is the huge weekend, Sue Cooper, before the Abe Lincoln Car Show spectacular. Mm-hmm. So we've got a big preview night on that. We've got special guests. You can't see them in our studio. We've got a full house here for the first time, and I can't remember because we've gone through some changes with WNNS and our new studios and things like that. Big Powerlight Fest preview. And why did the Coopers get involved with a photo shoot with a raccoon within the last week? It's all a part of the Abe Lincoln Car Show.
2: Yeah.
1: All that coming your way. All right. My song of the week, Sue Cooper, you ready for it? This is the one that I'll play all week long. I'll be inspired by it. I might even do some speeding down the road because it's so cool and I'm just on fire.

0: believe you're here. 20 years ago, you came and spoke to us at the high school when you were a police officer in New Berlin. And you're talking about how important each of us were and how Christ can change our lives.
1: Awesome.
0: And she said that that had changed everything. And that's why she was in church that day with her family and everything. And just, I was just blown away by that. So, Sarah, thank you for being telling me the story and things like that. And just, we have a big family out there at the Power Light Show. And that's why this song right here, Choosing to Live, Knowing That You're Important, is the big thing here. It's We Are One on the Power Light Show. 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
1: Maybe midnight or midday, never early, never late. He gon' stand by what he claims.

0: 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That's right here. 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
1: Exciting.
0: Yep. And the big date and time and everything that's going to be going on.
1: That's August 23rd, and we're starting at 2 o'clock.
0: And a great lineup as well. We've got, if you love Skillet, we've got the band Ignescent out of Chicago. You do not want to miss. It's going to shake the rafters. And then Sean Rodriguez, great inspiration with all his songs, and he'll be jumping over things, and it should be quite fun.
1: Yeah.
0: But one thing, we've had Jordan Feliz at our show for quite a long time. We've had him, this is her third appearance.
1: Yep.
0: Dove Award winner, big song, the biggest ever is The River. And what I really didn't realize, reading some notes here, Jordan had written The River after the loss of his first child. Did you know that?
1: Oh, no, I didn't know that.
0: So he described the song as a personal happy place, inspired by a feeling of being embraced and accepted by God. And he said, feeling him, it just embraced me through the situation with open arms and just lovingly accepting me back, as it was, you know, a very trying time when that all happened there. That's why I wrote this song.
1: Wow.
0: Going to hear it, probably one of the last song or two of the sets for Jordan Feliz at Powerlight Fest. It's called The River, Powerlight Show. It's 98.7, it's WNNS.

0: Beaming light around the globe on our very cool WNNS app. Like our great listener in Australia, Steve, who tunes in every week. We've got an update from Steve and his dog, Fizzle, in Australia. Mm-hmm. And big things here coming up within the next week. It's Cars and Stars 2026. It's the Abe Lincoln Car Show Spectacular at your church.
1: Yep, at Cherry Hills Church at 2125 Woodside Road.
0: Two big days, Friday night cruise, where the stars are actually going to cruise with us. We've got mm-hmm. Larry Wilcox from Chips. We've got Robert Pine from Chips. From one of the biggest classic movies of Cars ever, American Graffiti, we've got Candy Clark. And some breaking news tonight, too, because we've got Power Wheels going on. We've got Lightning McQueen's going to be at the show. We just added the Sammy County Sheriff's Canine Show. So
1: that's,
0: it's going to be
1: so exciting.
0: Right around 10
1: People
0: o'clock.
1: People love that.
0: Before the helicopter flyover and landing thing. And we're working on a big flyover for the national anthem, a KC-135 tanker. Or it's going to be a very cool helicopter. I think it's Chinook or one of those Cobra helicopters in formation flying over and stuff like that. So more details on that. That's not set. Mm-hmm. Well, again, we mentioned earlier that we have a full house here tonight. And it's a big one here because we have Camp Haas is kind of here tonight. And we're going to talk to this young lady here. And what's your name?
2: I'm Gia.
0: Gia. And Gia, tell me more about this Camp Haas, because I wish I had this when I was a kid. So what goes on with this? How long is it and what do you do?
2: Yeah, so it's a few days, sometimes like a week, and it's with my grandparents and cousins, and we have fun doing a bunch of fun activities that are usually new and exciting.
0: Like, so what's fun and, you know, my fun and exciting is jumping out of an airplane at 10,000 feet, but what's yours with what you guys do?
2: Sometimes we go to the water park. We go lots cool. of swimming a lot, lots of ice cream. We're at the...
0: I'm in.
2: We're at the radio station with you, which is fun.
0: Yeah. So it's, and I'm sure there's some inspiration in there from your grandparents there on life yeah. and stuff like that, like we do here at Powerlight. Give everybody some hope. Thank you, Gia, right?
2: Yep,
0: Gia here in the Powerlight show with the crew. And you guys go, ooh, you're in my studio audience. There they are. There it is. That's very cool right there. In a moment, brand new song from Kobe James, Rare Breed on Board, and Colton Dixon going up and up here on the Powerlight Show. 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

0: 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I'm Coop.
1: I'm Sue.
0: And want to thank our group, the, what camp was it again?
1: Camp Haas.
0: Camp Haas. They left us with donut dots from Krispy Kreme. our first gift in the new WNNS series here. So, man, some huge news going on. Let's do some more breaking stuff. But first, let's talk about the problem. Been so busy here recently, and let's get that line out
1: that
0: there.
1: That number's 217-553-5271.
0: And one thing is our little fizzle in Australia got injured.
1: I know. It's so sad.
0: In Australia, yeah. So Steve had a little note about that. He actually sent some pictures with him. I'm like, ugh.
1: Yeah. It wasn't for the faint of heart.
0: No.
1: Poor little guy. He's on the mend, though.
0: Yeah, but I thought he got attacked by some, you know, like a wildebeest or a kangaroo or something like that.
1: we don't know.
0: Heart going out to our great, great listener, Mary, and our Cola. Some stuff still going with their family, with the loss in the family and things like that. And the big heartbreaker this week was for Mark Pisoni, our great sponsor out there. We have been reading here on the show that Loki's been having some treatments to get rid of some cancer stuff, but he didn't make it.
1: Yeah.
0: He has passed on, so... And I know that was like a child to Mark, and I know he's still going through some stuff.
1: We're hurting for you.
0: Yep, so I know Papa Bear let us know about that here recently, so big-time prayers on that. All right, to the song here we're featuring, it's somebody I renamed weeks ago. I've been saying Cody James on the air.
1: You never rename people or songs.
0: Well, I haven't done it to me yet, so that's a good sign. Kobe James, not Cody, but a huge song called Born Ready, and here's more.
1: So spiritually, the song combats the notion that new believers must wait to mature before they can share their faith. James noted that the Bible simply says to go and make disciples, meaning that through God's love and grace, followers are inherently born ready to fulfill their purpose, regardless of their age or experience. I want to say that line again.
0: I know what you're doing.
1: Regardless of their age or experience. No, I'm not talking about you. I'm talking about like kids.
0: Right.
1: You know, you're leading the charge on this in so many ways. And I just, you know, coming off of Vacation Bible Blast at Cherry Hills was just a fresh reminder that kids, you're leading the way.
0: Yep. It's our future. Mm-hmm. And let's check out the song Born Ready. Kobe James on the Power Light Show. It's 98.7 WNNS.

0: 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It's one light, it's one mission right here on 98.7 WNNS, the Coop and Sue Show here. And a big show coming up at Cherry Hills Church on Saturday, August the 1st. It's the Abe Lincoln Car Show Spectacular. Cars and Stars. Matter of fact, I just got some of the very cool flight preparation things going on and things like that for the show with the stars. Speaking of other stars, cannot thank enough Laura Richter for her great help with the cosplayers and the... There's another group in there, too. I forgot what the heroes of something. They're heroes. Yeah, another group of cosplayers.
1: Right, basically what it is.
0: And that's why we did a photo shoot this past week with a raccoon.
2: Yes, we did.
0: At the Hoagland Center, because they are featuring Guardians of the Galaxy. Mm-hmm. And Rocket the Raccoon is one of the big stars, Bradley Cooper. And matter of fact, she just sent a text. We got a breaking news here. Lilo and Stitch have now been added to the show. And she briefly says here, we got the schedule for you. On Friday, 6 to 9 p.m., Guardians of the Galaxy. On Saturday.
2: Minus the raccoon,
0: Raccoon. Yeah, no raccoon. You won't be roaming around. No. Saturday, 9 to noon, it's Disney Princesses and Villains, Captain America and Iron Man, Lilo and Stitch, who just got added. That's going to be 12:30 to 2:30. 1 to 4 is X-Men and Supergirl.
2: Whoa.
0: We've got loaded for bear for
2: That's
0: this show,
2: awesome.
0: Folks. And the Facebook page to go check things out is?
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0: All right, we're coming back to some really hot tunes. Red Lights, do you obey them or do you go right through them? Madeline McDonald's going to have that song. Citizens of Heaven with Tarn Wells and another Powerlight Fest feature featuring my hot song of the whole entire fest. 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

0: You're locked into it. 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It's WNNS. I'm Coop.
1: I'm Sue.
0: And great sponsor out there.
1: That's your number one friend in the car business, Mark Fasoni.
0: And Power Light Fest will be coming up right after the big car show we've been talking about a lot tonight. And it's going to be huge. It's the 34th annual Power Light Show. And I cannot say this enough, folks, especially if you're a youth leader out there or, you know, you're having a hard time to get me even buy a concert ticket or anything like that. There's no concert tickets needed.
1: Right.
0: I cannot say this enough that we have some of the most wonderful sponsors, whether it's a mom and pop store, which gives $20, or big corporations, which give big money. It doesn't matter. It all fuels the ship.
1: Individuals are in there, businesses, everything.
0: And it's a big ship to fuel.
1: Yeah.
0: I mean, I was talking to the Loyami Christian Church pastor the other day, and he's like, what? These bands cost that much money, and it cost you. It's not free. So, but
1: Free for you.
0: Yeah, for you out there that want to come to the show, you just got to pay the $5 state fair admission and get in and see a lot of great bands. Jordan Felice, the Skillets, Sounding Ignescent, and right now a Power Light feature with Mr. Sean Rodriguez. And this will be my song. Everybody stay away from me the moments that he plays honey. But what you know, what's cool about that is this is it's not just a song about honey and bees or something like that. But it's we talked about this the other day. Where life can get rough, but the honey. Well, we'll let the song do the talking.
1: Yep,
0: I'll mess it all up here, and we'll be all stuck in the honey here. You'll love this. Sean Rodriguez coming to Power Light Fest on the Power Light Show. 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

0: going to be one mega jam at the Illinois State Fair. Sue Cooper and Honey, Sean Rodriguez.
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0: 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Need information on the fest. It's on Facebook, and that's Powerlight Fest. And I want to read something here, too, about what Sean, basically, you know, all his music and everything. He says, I want this music and its message to encourage as many families as possible right now. But even more than that, it's my prayer that the seeds planted today will end up to be incredible growth tomorrow. And when I was pastoring, helping families grow in the purpose, we always had that goal. Music is the same mission. God has just allowed me to walk in and out of a broader scale, being on stage, which will be at the Illinois State Fair, a platform for Christ. So we got him. You don't know his name, folks. It's not a household name, but you will say,
1: you'll love him.
0: Wow. So we always have that one. Wow, I've never heard of this guy. He's awesome.
1: High energy.
0: Sean Rodriguez coming to Powerlight Fest. All right, doing a little break here coming up. And when we return, we've got a song to our group was in here, Camp Haas. We got your Forrest Frank coming up, Citizens Way. Sue's favorite name of all the new listings I've done this year, Austin Blanchfield coming up. And some Joy with For King and Country. All right, here in the Powerlight Show, it's 98.7 WNNS.
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9: Here is your updated News Channel 20 Storm Team forecast. An extreme heat warning continues until 9 p.m. tomorrow night. Lows level off around 77 tonight under partly cloudy skies. Southerly winds around 5 miles per hour. Mainly sunny skies tomorrow. High temperatures reach up to 95. I'm meteorologist Carol Foster on 98.7 WNNS. 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
1: Mm-hmm.
0: And it's so nice to have studio audiences back in the studio. Camp Haas.
1: Yeah.
0: And like I said, I'm trying to shake it here. My box of donut dots.
1: Our box of donut dots. You have to share those. Yes.
0: You're positive?
1: I am 100% positive.
0: I don't think there's enough for
1: everybody. Yeah, I think there is.
0: But earlier, we're radio, so you can't see Camp Haas, but we're going to post it on the Power Light Show Facebook page here and get that rolling so you can see our great group of Santa. A lot of fun bunch.
1: Yep.
0: And for that, we have a dedication for them. It's a pretty huge song, Forrest Frank and Thankful. You know much about that song? What is thanking?
1: No.
0: Why not? You're
1: being
0: supposed
1: thankful
0: to know. You're my co-pilot.
1: It's being thankful to God for all the things that he's given.
0: See, we salute you, Camp Haas. It's all for you. 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
1: It's been a fun here tonight talking about raccoon photo shoots and the camp in studio here for a little while.
2: Yep.
1: And some pretty big songs here coming up. And one might be our actual Powerlight theme song, which we haven't played a whole lot of We Are Leo on our show here, and you're looking at me like, We Are Leo. It's supposed to be a lion. Anyway, but the song we're playing later on.
3: Sound like a little dog. Okay. Sound like a little dog. Do that again. Do it again.
1: What did I do?
3: That's not the sound.
2: Yeah, you had a little ankle biter.
1: But the song, Light Up the World, and that's what we want to do right here. We want all of you out there in the listening audience, who, no matter who you are, that you're important, you matter in this life, and God can change everything. Mm-hmm. So that's coming your way with We Are Leo.
3: That was it. There's someone's little dog.
2: And partial Chewbacca.
1: Oh, I can't
2: no,
1: do that.
2: No.
1: The Young Escape remix is coming up. We're never going to get through this bit here. Powerlight Fest preview and Abe Lincoln Car Show Spectacular is a week away. And song number one here, this world is full of fake stuff. Mm-hmm. I mean, there's fake posts on our social media sites and in office place. You're going to have gossip going on, people saying they're your friends, and then they gossip, and it's all fake. That's what the song is all about right here. The Warehouse remix Sue has pulled up for us here. Tarnwells and Fake It on the Powerlight Show, 98.7, it's WNNS.

0: 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It's WNNS. Sue Cooper, Powerlight Fest is going to be here before you know it. It will be a blink, and we're going to be on the little old Lincoln stage.
1: Mm-hmm.
0: You know, you never underestimate what the power of a little stage can do, because we have, in, you know, 34 years, had some Grammy award-winning bands on there, just powerful stuff. And it's proof right there. You don't need a church to, you know, to get the mission of Jesus out there or anything like that. We have a tiny little stage, and that's just fine.
1: Mm-hmm.
0: Right in between the midway, beer tents and things like that. And we got a big one coming up with Jordan Felice. He's well-loved, just a great guy. And I'm pretty sure, looking at his latest reels, he's going to have short hair. He has cut his hair off and ain't growing back by our show date. But anyway, Song Beloved is a great one because it talks about how we feel, you know, as humans, we can get down on ourselves so many different times. We're always just squishing ourselves sometimes because we don't think we're worth anything. We're not loved. And that is absolutely not true, because the song he has called Beloved, I'm pretty sure it'll be midway through the set. But it basically says, don't be afraid. Don't let the hope fade. Keep your eyes fixed on the light above. In the heartbreak, in your mistakes, nothing can separate you from his love. That's awesome.
1: Love
0: that's
1: that.
0: So powerful.
1: Mm-hmm.
0: Don't be afraid. Don't let the hope fade. Keep your eyes fixed on the light above. In the heartbreak, don't forget, nothing will separate your love. You are beloved.
1: Mm-hmm.
0: Check that song out next here. Powerlight Fest preview. Jordan Felice in the Powerlight Show.

0: It's one light, it's one mission, Powerlight Show, 98.7 WNNS with another Powerlight Fest preview a few moments ago. That's Jordan Feliz. Complete lineup on the Powerlight Fest page. Well, getting to what's coming up in a week, Sue Cooper, as if I'm not on 20 weather apps right now, but God's right. Got it. We know it's going to be absolutely great. The Powerlight Aim Looking Car Show is spectacular. What a lineup we've got, especially for the Saturday event. You're going to start off in the morning with the stars arriving at 9. Mm-hmm. You got Power Wheels at 10. You've got the helicopter flyover and landing at 11. You got the national anthem with a special flyover, hopefully at noon. And then you've got cosplayers in the afternoon, canine show with the Sangamon County Sheriff's Department. That's just to name a few of the things that are going on.
1: Yeah.
0: And I cannot, you know, the other big star isn't a person, it's a car. He does talk. Mm-hmm. But it's Lightning McQueen from the Cars movie. This is going to be an absolutely huge hit. He's right up there with the celebrities coming in as far as having long lines. And I want to remind everybody out there, too, that Lightning's only going to be there on Saturday from 9 until 3. This is the doctor that he's a doctor during the week with kids. And he runs his Cars Curing Kids. It's kind of like St. Jude charity. So you basically, if you want your picture with Lightning McQueen, it's going to be a $10 donation to his charity. But that's well worth it. This car talks and everything else. And it's just going to be an absolute blast to see what goes on with Lightning McQueen that day. Because well-known, I mean, I don't think it's just kids that like Lightning McQueen. There's a lot of people that love of the Cars movie and things like that. And it's going to be a huge hit. And if you need to know all the lineup by now, we have got all the lineups and schedules on the car show page, which is Powerlight Abe Lincoln Car Show Spectacular. We are coming back to some very cool tunes. The Young Escape, which I don't think you don't know who that is. But they're really cool. Got a song, Love Me Like You, You Do Not Want to Miss, coming up. And one of Sue's favorites of the year, Tyler Philip Radcliffe. He's got some fire in his bones.
1: That's one of my favorites.
0: Yeah. And Rapture Ruckus, It's Still on My Hotbed, and The Method to Madness. Because this planet is spinning out of control. And if you don't have Christ, oh my goodness. Woof. It's crazy.
1: Yeah.
0: That's why the song is so important as well. It's all coming up next here on the very cool show brought to you by your number one friend of the car business, Mark Bassoni. Powerlight Show, 98.7. 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

0: Hear the music, feel the faith, right here in the Power Light Show. 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So let's give out that light line there to let everybody know they can say hey and things going on in their life if they want to. And here's the number.
1: That number's 217-553-5271.
0: All right, a group which Sue Cooper has never heard of before, the Young Escape. These are basically a young, this is kind of like the Hansons back in the past, and now they're all grown up, I'm sure, and adults, but I don't even know if they exist anymore. This song is really, really important because in this world, there are all sorts of love. There's bad love. There's really crazy love. There's you know, not good, just not good stuff out there. And is there any unconditional love? Well, there actually is, and the one from God is just totally powerful. And the lyrics of the song hit it all by loving me like you.
1: It says, even in the middle of the night, even when my heart can't see the light, I could find a million reasons why it's true. Even the oceans pull me out. I know that you're with me even now. You're the only love I've found that's true. Nobody's going to love me like you.
0: Unconditional, baby. That is powerful. It's The Young Escape. Let's check it out next in the Power Light Show. 98.7, it's WNNS.

0: the Young Escape and Love Me Like You here in the Power Light Show. It's 98.7. It's WNNS, the show boldly going where no show has gone before and doing things no shows usually do out there. Call it the Abe Lincoln Car Show Spectacular this next week. And we're talking airplanes, cars, and stars, creatures of all sorts of fun and things with the cosplayers and things like that. Again, there will be no raccoon, as mentioned with the Guardians of the Galaxies, but it's going to be a great weekend for the entire family. It's not just for car bus.
1: Oh, yeah, for sure.
0: We have cars coming in from all over the Illinois, Missouri. I know our farthest one we've heard so far is Las Vegas, so I'm curious to see what kind of car that is, but that will be totally awesome that you guys are ready to go on this. A lot of questions on this as well, especially with our celebrities, with Larry Wilcox and Robert Pine from Chips, along with Candy Clark from American Graffiti. The stars are going to be there both nights. The Friday night cruise, are actually going to cruise in the cruise with us, get to the site at Cherry Hills, and then there's meet and greet and autograph things and photos and a red carpet thing there, a special thing. We have a special presentation for all the stars that night. And we, you know, I doubt they're listening to the radio show, but they're going to get some Oscars that night on the red carpet.
1: Yep.
0: But, and seeing the usually that night, too, you have all these lit up cars in the parking lot, special lights and things like that, music playing and things like that. Friday night's going to be huge. And just a cavalcade of fun in all sorts of fashion on Saturday.
1: A cavalcade, huh?
0: Yeah, cavalcade. That's right.
1: Can we throw
0: another word in there?
1: Sure.
0: Cornucopia. Yeah. Try that one. We got it all.
1: I like it.
0: We got Lightning McQueen, celebrities, helicopters, airplanes flying over, and really cool cars out on the... And here's the big thing. This is a show that it's not about all these nice shiny trophies you see there. Mm-hmm. It's about making memories. And there's so many times Mindy Pastorvich, she's our great photographer, has caught a father holding the hand of his son, looking at some car, or the daughter in the arms of the father as they're checking out the helicopter flying in. It's just stuff like that. That's what it's all about.
1: Yep.
0: Community at Cherry Hills cannot thank your church for opening their hearts to that. And the sponsors that have made this possible, too. You know, not only Fest, but the car show, this community... I don't know how to ever thank what they've done for us.
1: I know.
0: And if you get a chance, go on to either site, Powerlight Abe Lincoln Car Show Spectacular or Powerlight Fest, and you'll see the myriad of sponsors and things. It's huge. Yeah. Well over 100 plus. And we cannot thank you guys enough. Short break, and we are coming back to some, you know, final tunes here on our show. It's going to be a pretty huge one with Just Like God with Sean Rodriguez, another Powerlight Fest one coming up. Going Unstoppable with Crowder. And On the Edge of My Seats. That's what this show theme should be for next week for the car show Spectacular. That's what's going to be so cool like that.
1: Mm-hmm.
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1: And Sue.
0: And here in the next 6 months, a lot of notable things going on with our show here. We've got our 40th anniversary coming in February.
1: Mm-hmm.
0: And our 2000th broadcast, December
1: Whoa.
0: The 1st. And you know what's going to be up before that, too, is the Power Light Christian Ski
1: no,
0: Nights.
1: No, I was just thinking that. They're going to be here fast.
0: I think it's 17th or 18th season. I can't remember anymore.
1: Mm-hmm.
0: And we're going to be rolling out the rink, and a lot of exciting things come up with Power Light. Which, by the way, if any of you out there would like to maybe check out and support what we do, we have a lot of things that are up for raffle right now. We've got the autographed guitars we're going to be giving away at Power Light Fest. For the car show, we've got the coffee mugs and things like that, and a lot of neat things you'll see at the show at Cherry Hill as far as the car show goes. So if you want to help us out, check it out on any of our Facebook pages and help us. Well, it's a big Power Light Show feature here of Sean Rodriguez, formerly known as Sean B., and one of his big summer hits this year, which I think, if you see some of the reels, it's summer fun, I get it, but he's wearing one of those balloon things, like water wings. He's in a pink flamingo or something. He's got it wrapped around him.
1: He's just having fun.
0: Yeah, I know. It's a summer thing. But it's very powerful, too. Just like God, Sean Rodriguez coming Illinois.

0: That gentleman is Powerlite Fastbound right there. Sean Rodriguez on the Powerlite Show. It's 98.7 WNNS. And a lot of great things. And you can find out about the complete schedule of Powerlite Fest and all the, you know, seating and things like that and what's going to go on out there on our Facebook page. And the page is
1: Powerlite Fest.
0: Very easy. Yep, there we go. All right. And while we're in our last break here as well, I want to invite again everybody out to the Powerlite Abe Lincoln Car Show. It's spectacular. It's July 31st with a cruise night. There's meet and greet with the stars. And we got the big show on Saturday. And we're rain or shine, no matter what we're going to go. Unless it's dangerous weather, we wouldn't do that. But helicopters, stars, Lightning McQueen, all that can be found. Powerlite Abe Lincoln Car Show. Spectacular. Home stretch here. Forrest Frank, We Are Leo, which I know she was on the edge of her seat on that one there. And in my life, you know, the blessings that I know God has done for me, I'd have to just sit here and count them. And with that being said, Brandon Lake will have a song on that, along with Chris Howland, next on The Powerlite Show. 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

0: Here is your updated News Channel 20 Storm Team forecast. An extreme heat warning continues until 9 p.m. tomorrow night. Lows level off around 77 tonight under partly cloudy skies. Southerly winds around 5 miles per hour. Mainly sunny skies. Tomorrow, high temperatures reach up to 95. I'm meteorologist Kara Foster on 98.7 WNNS. Right now, 90.
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0: It's one light, it's one mission, Powerlight Show on 98.7. It's WNNS. What a fun show here tonight, Sid Cooper.
1: It was.
0: We still haven't worked on our donut dots from Krispy Kreme.
1: That's
0: from
1: right.
0: Camp
1: Haas.
0: Camp Haas. What a fun bunch in here. And it's just, you know, back in the day, we used to have massive crowds in the studios and things like that. And when we'd go out and do our cruising with the radio show and things like that, and it just brought back memories. You know, in the 40 years of doing this radio show, all the fun events and unique things we've been able to do with it right here.
1: So, yep.
0: So hopefully we'll have more of that fun stuff coming up here. Thank you guys for being great listeners out there. And again, that Powerlight Powerline
1: is 217-553-5271.
0: And again, one more time, huge invitation. This is a weekend you do not want to miss at Cherry Hills Church. The Powerlight Abe Lincoln Car Show is spectacular. Stars and cars. We've got airplanes, helicopters, neat cosplayers. Things to see out there. The biggest swing you will ever see to get a picture on a big massive crane.
1: Yep.
0: And a few other surprises.
1: And it's this Friday and Saturday.
0: Powerlight Abe Lincoln Car Show Spectacular for all the updates. You guys have a great night. And this is one song we were going to leave you with here. We just hope that, you know, what we do every week here on the radio show and light up your world. It's not us, but it's the beaming of Christ through us that we want you to know life is awesome with it. I'm telling you, you can't live in this life without it. You may think you can. I tried it. It didn't work. I let the light shine in my life. Christ is there. And wow. Roller coaster ride with no brakes. It's been that great. That's just how God rolls. Here it is with We Are Leo on the Powerlight Show. It's 98.7 WNNS.

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1: Here's your updated News Channel 20 storm team forecast. And an extreme heat warning remains in effect. Lows level off around 77 tonight under partly cloudy skies. Southerly winds around 5 miles per hour. High temperatures reach up to 95 tomorrow. Mainly sunny skies. I'm meteorologist Laura Lockwood on 98.7 WNNS. Currently, it's 88 degrees.

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3: Here's your updated News Channel 20 storm team forecast. And an extreme heat warning remains in effect. Lows level off around 77 overnight under partly cloudy skies. Winds out of the south around 5 miles per hour. Daytime highs approaching 95. Monday, mainly sunny skies. I'm meteorologist Laura Lockwood on 98.7 WNNS. Currently, it's 87 degrees.

0: It's live, it's loud, it's Shinedown at the Illinois State Fair Grandstand, Sunday, August 23rd. 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
1: Here's your updated News Channel 20 storm team forecast. And an extreme heat warning remains in effect. Lows level off around 77 overnight under partly cloudy skies. Winds out of the south around 5 miles per hour. Daytime highs approaching 95. Monday, mainly sunny skies. I'm meteorologist Laura Lockwood on 98.7 WNNS. Right now, it's 85 degrees.

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Here's your updated News Channel 20 storm team forecast. And an extreme heat warning remains in effect. Lows level off around 77 overnight under partly cloudy skies. Winds out of the south around 5 miles per hour. Daytime highs approaching 95. Monday, mainly sunny skies. I'm meteorologist Laura Lockwood on 98.7 WNNS. Right now, it's 84 degrees.

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Here's your updated News Channel 20 storm team forecast. And an extreme heat warning remains in effect. Lows level off around 77 overnight under partly cloudy skies. Winds out of the south around 5 miles per hour. Daytime highs approaching 95. Monday, mainly sunny skies. I'm meteorologist Laura Lockwood on 98.7 WNNS. Right now, it's 83 degrees.

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1: Here's your updated News Channel 20 Storm Team forecast. And an extreme heat warning remains in effect. Lows level off around 77 overnight under partly cloudy skies. Winds out of the south around 5 miles per hour. Partly cloudy again Monday. Chance for storms. High temperatures reach up to 95. I'm meteorologist Laura Lockwood on 98.7 WNNS. Right now, it's 81 degrees.

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Here's your updated News Channel 20 Storm Team forecast. And an extreme heat warning remains in effect. Lows level off around 77 overnight under partly cloudy skies. Winds out of the south around 5 miles per hour. Partly cloudy again Monday. Chance for storms. High temperatures reach up to 95. I'm meteorologist Laura Lockwood on 98.7 WNNS. Right now, 79.

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Here's your updated News Channel 20 storm team forecast. An extreme heat warning continues until 9 p.m. tonight. A mix of clouds and sun today with a chance of thunderstorms. High temperatures reach up to 95. Southwesterly winds 5 to 10 miles per hour. I'm meteorologist Laura Lockwood on 98.7 WNNS. Currently, it's 78 degrees.

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0: Springfield's best Friday, 98.7 WNNS. Welcome to the show. Welcome to Monday.
1: Monday.
0: Oh, man. It's going to be a good week, though, you know. It's going to be real hot this week. Don't worry, we're going to talk to Matt Bednar later, our friend from News Channel 20. But looking at the 95 today, actually, after today,
1: it cools off.
0: It starts to cool down.
1: Yeah.
0: This is good. This is very good, Lacey.
1: Tell me why.
0: Because I played out in the heat yesterday and it was too much.
1: It was too heat.
0: Too heat. Yeah, the hot was too hot. So, you know, I'm looking at 85, 75. That's great for me.
1: Okay. Yeah.
0: What'd you do this weekend? What'd you get into?
1: You know, I hung out with you at Vonder Social House.
0: We did.
1: We did.
0: A quick bit. That was too short, you know.
1: My group, Food Not Bombs, distributed, I think, over 100 and some pounds of produce at First Presbyterian this weekend, which was really awesome.
0: Yeah.
1: And then, let's see, what else did I get into? I went to family dinner yesterday. Not my family, but a friend's family who has kind of adopted us. And
0: somebody's family.
1: Somebody's family. And it was Italian night.
0: So nice.
1: We had breads and dips and lasagnas and salad. And it was delightful.
0: Is this family also vegan?
1: No.
0: Okay. So do they create vegan stuff, though?
1: Well, I brought a vegan lasagna. I've been craving lasagna for like weeks.
0: Oh, yeah. You just told me you were like overheating cooking lasagna yesterday.
1: Yes.
0: Yeah. Not, I mean,
1: not a great day for cooking lasagna. What'd you get into?
0: Well, I hung out with you at Vonder's. No, we got into all sorts of stuff. We were going to do this big walk on Saturday because we got some pizza after Vondra on Saturday.
1: Saturday. What day is it today?
0: And we also got, at Gabatoni's, the fried or toasted ravioli.
1: Ooh.
0: It's so good. It's like the pieces of fried chicken, essentially, but with ravioli inside. Mm-hmm. And we really enjoyed that, but I was like, we have to do this. We've been doing these like 2-hour walks, which is like 5.5 miles on Saturday mornings, but it was raining. So we went to the YMCA to do the
1: the
0: treadmill, which is weird for me. I'm like a baby bird on a treadmill. I'm not comfortable with those things. And then I had a remote at 12:30, but I got a text from our boss saying, hey, I'll see you there. And this was like 8:30 and I was on the treadmill, you know, super cool with my phone on the treadmill. And I looked at the remote calendar for, you know, our broadcasts. And the first thing I see is at 10 a.m. And for some reason, my brain was just like, it's at 10, not 12:30. It's at 10. Oh, my gosh.
1: I have to leave now.
0: And
1: yeah.
0: So we went into panic mode and I was like, Megan, let's go. We got to go. And,
1: you didn't have the car or anything.
0: Yeah. So all was well, though. And it took me 2 seconds to realize that. Okay, no. 12:30 is the time. But other than that, it was a nice weekend. I'm ready for the week. We have a lot going on.
1: This is
0: the last week of Love It Amp.
1: And it's a busy week for giveaways, which I love when we give stuff away. So I'm excited about it.
0: Well, we're going to talk about all that and more coming up next. We have the topic going up on Facebook, which is all about awkward things your doctor has said to you.
1: Yes.
0: I don't know, especially the dentist, because the dentist, you know, really it's a one-sided conversation. I feel like sometimes they can get lost and, you know, just talking and they forget like, oh, I'm working on somebody's mouth right now.
1: And that you can't talk back because their fingers are in your mouth.
0: Right, exactly. So hit that up, facebook.com/98.7WNNS. We got a good one planned. It's Monday morning. We're going to get through it together. If you want to get in touch with us, feel free, 217-629-5483 or stream us.

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1: From the WMAY Newsroom, I'm Greg Hallblatt. Springfield Ward 7 Alderman Brad Carlson says he'll run for re-election next spring. He's in his first term serving the ward on the city's near west side. He is a former deputy Sangamon County Clerk and has served as Capital Township Trustee and Chief of Staff at the Illinois Department of Natural Resources. Carlson pointed to his constituent service and bringing needed infrastructure improvements to his ward. Photographs of buildings at the former Pillsbury Mill site taken before demolition are available online. The archival photographs were taken for the Lincoln Library's Sangamon Valley Collection to document the structures. Photographer Ben Halpern used a traditional 4x5-inch box camera with film plates to capture the images between November 2022 and November 2024, and the images were also digitized. The link to the images is at WMAY.com. More news at WMAY.com.
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0: think?
1: No, it's a great thing. We get to be here together, bringing joy to the people who listen to us. I love it. And I love a good bagpipe.
0: Happy Bagpipe Appreciation Day, everybody. I want bagpipes played at my funeral.
1: Okay, I'm going to try to remember that, but okay. You should probably tell your wife.
0: Okay, actually, I've never told anybody that before. This was the first time I said that, but I heard them just play now, and I was like, yes, yes. It made me think of Tommy Boy when Chris Farley's dad passes in that movie. Have you seen this?
1: Yeah.
0: Yeah, very good. Very nice.
1: I like a good bagpipe. Have you ever tried to play a bagpipe?
0: Yes, I have. When the Red Hot Chili Pipers came to the Illinois State Fair, couldn't do it for more than like 1 second.
1: It's a hard thing. It is.
0: And you have to press with your arm and blow and press and blow and with the fingers with the... It's not for me.
1: Appreciate the bagpipers in your life.
0: I do. Barbie in a blender did that once with one of my sister's Barbies. Didn't turn out so good for me.
1: I don't think she was very happy with
0: you. Or the Barbie.
1: We've got Cross Atlantic Communication Day. I don't know if this is celebrating the first Cross Atlantic Communication, but pretty cool that we have the ability to just instantaneously talk to people across the entire world nowadays.
0: I know.
1: Also very exciting, National Chicken Finger Day.
0: You eat chicken fingers a lot, or the chicken nugget things that you have.
1: Yeah. I would eat them all the time.
0: What I would eat all the time?
1: Tell me.
0: Creme brulee. It's National Creme Brulee Day. If you can figure that out for yourself later, make that happen. Have you ever made creme brulee from scratch?
1: Ooh, never tried.
0: Well, you got to have a flamethrower.
1: Yes.
0: Yeah, that's
1: intense. To burn it.
0: Right. National Love is Kind Day, isn't it?
1: It is. That's why.
0: Would you look at that?
1: That's why I was making you repeat these affirmations.
0: Oh, let's do another one.
1: Okay. I have the right to be my true and authentic self, even if I do not fit in.
0: I have the right to be my true and authentic self, even if I do not fit in, which I have not for a long time.
1: That's how we ended up in radio. We've got National Scotch Day. Not my favorite of the drinks.
0: No, but we have scotch that made it all the way back to Scotland from Springfield, Illinois.
1: That was very cool. Go check that out.
0: Markless.
1: Yeah. At facebook.com/987WNNS. This one's mine. Mm. National Sleepyhead Day. I am always a sleepy person.
0: I like it. Take your houseplant for a walk day. Whatever you got to do to make it not die. You know, so that remember, because they're expensive, these plants.
1: They are. They're nice.
0: Take your pants for a walk day. Well, okay, do that. But make sure you're wearing pants too.
1: Pants and houseplants. Yeah.
0: Finally, walk on stilts day. This reminds me of seeing the Savannah Bananas. They have a player that walks on stilts. What do you think his name is?
1: Stilts. Yes. Stilterson.
0: No, it's Stilts. Just Stilts. You were there right when the first syllable you said. All right, everybody. We're going to keep it going. Having fun here. We're going to tell you about how you can win tonight. Tickets to Shinedown. And not just tickets. You can also have a really, really good meal, too. It's 98.7 WNNS Train calling all angels.

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1: Can't have enough acid in the morning.
2: Oh. Acid.
3: Well, this is kind of talking about being a foodie because I'm very excited about the food I get to eat tonight.
1: Well, and let me just say, if you haven't had any plans for dinner tonight or you're wanting to do something, even if you haven't figured it out yet, go to a Zumi from 5 to 7 because you're not only going to be able to get all of their amazing food.
3: Yes.
1: But you are also going to be able to put your name in the hat for some tickets to Shinda.
3: For free?
1: For free, yes.
3: With parking pass and gate admission. And they also are giving the first 10 entries a $10 gift card, which you can use towards your meal that night.
1: I didn't even know about that.
3: Well, fun fact. I love Zumi, though. It's so fun. My kids have a great time whenever we go there just because they get to kind of choose whatever they want to have.
1: It makes me feel like a kid, too.
3: I feel like it's one of the few places where you really get to just take the food out. And I remember the first time going to a rotary sushi bar, how thrilling and exciting it was. So if you've never been, if this is your first time, you're going to have a great time. Like, you get to pick your own plate off of the rotary. It's so fun. It's like a train.
1: And you can do like special order stuff, which is fantastic. And then this different, totally not it's a robot comes
3: it's a
1: and is like,
3: train robot.
1: Here is your food.
3: I don't know if that's the sound effect, but it's going to be a fun time. I plan to bring a little music. They have a bar there. You can go play on the slots as well. Yeah. Just hang out for the full 2 hours, and we will be drawing our tickets towards the end of the 7 o'clock or towards the end of the 6 o'clock,
1: hour. You have to be there. So if you go and register, say, at 5 o'clock and you're not staying for food, you got to come back around 6:45 to be there if your name is called, because if it's not called, we're going to move on down the line and
3: keep it rolling
1: it to somebody else. So that's going to be fun. I am very jealous that you're going to be doing that because I as well love sushi. Now, if I can convince my wife, we are also going to be there partaking in the food.
3: Do I need to message her right now?
1: Maybe wait like 20 minutes.
3: Okay, I'll give her a little time to have her coffee.
1: Yeah. All right, it's Bon Jovi, Wanted Dead or Alive. We're going to talk about music news in a bit. He actually had to cancel another one of his shows.
3: Oh, no, the sinus infection?
1: Yeah, it's just bugging him. But you know what? He's had a career and tons of hits. Just huge. This guy is pretty iconic.

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4: 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Matt, take it away.
5: Dangerous heat and humidity is in the area for today. We have an extreme heat warning in effect until 9 p.m. tonight, as temperatures will be in the mid-90s and feeling as hot as 115 this afternoon. But also later on today, we'll see a round of showers and thunderstorms come through the area, closing at around 5 p.m. Some of those storms could be strong to severe, with all modes being possible, but it's primarily a wind risk for today. Overnight tonight, we'll cool down into the mid-70s and warming up into the upper 80s for Tuesday. With the News Channel 20 Storm Team Forecast, I'm meteorologist Matt Bednar.
4: Matt, thank you very much. And right now, 6:49 in the morning, it is already 78 degrees, feels like 81. So drink that water and try and find some shade today.

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1: We're getting fantastic answers on this topic, Lacey, at our Facebook. So what are we talking about today?
2: All right. I think we've all had this experience where we've gone to the doctor, you know, you're looking for help and they say something to you that makes you go, what? Yeah. Or maybe it's not then in the moment, but then afterwards you're like, why did they say that to me? People are really going in deep. This one made me laugh. Diane said, no more Kentucky Fried Chicken for you. Okay.
1: Yeah, somebody said, hey there, fatso, which is ridiculous. What kind of doctor is saying that to somebody? Enough of the fried chicken, okay there? Like, okay, that's, do you know what bedside manner is?
2: Exactly. Or customer service. Gosh, people are giving some very long answers, and I haven't fully read through some of these. Nicole, our friend from 217 Foodies, was told that her symptoms were mental. Turns out she had a rare case that she had to go to Barnes and was in a case study for.
1: My gosh.
2: That's wild.
1: Yeah, I know. That's the one of my pet peeves when doctors, like, poo-poo something that you say.
2: Yeah.
1: It's the worst. Mm-hmm. It's the worst. I've had some really funny things said to me by doctors, and they weren't bad doctors. They just said the weird, funny things in these situations. We'll talk about that more, but we want to hear from you as well. Get to our Facebook, give us a call, text us 217-629-5483. We're going to keep it going with Bruno Mars, but to open the 7 o'clock hour, we are going to have some news from the world. And boy, let me tell you, these headlines are off the charts. They're off the charts. I don't know really what to think is happening with this world of ours. 98.7 WNNS. Turn it up. Let's feel good together this morning.

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0: from the City of Lights. 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
1: Welcome to the Morning Routine with Rocky and Lacey. My gosh, it's a Monday. Okay.
2: Good morning, happy Monday.
1: We got you Monday. All right, Bougie Bakery. I love this one. Well, these are wild headlines, by the way. Bougie Bakery accused of selling Costco croissants. Could you imagine? I'd be a little perturbed.
2: Now, I want to know, were they the pre-baked ones at Costco, or were they the ones that you buy that aren't baked yet, and then the bakery was baking them?
1: I don't know. Either way, I mean, the bakery baking them would land better with me.
2: Yes.
1: But I pictured them getting, like, the pre-made in the plastic,
2: right,
1: you know, to-go thing.
2: And then just putting it into their right case.
1: Yeah, exactly. Oh, my gosh.
2: Or putting it on a pan in the back and then bringing it out.
1: Right. Look what we've done for you.
2: Skipping sleep may pack on pounds faster than you think. Maybe this is why I've gained weight.
1: What are you talking about? You sleep a lot.
2: I do sleep a lot, but not enough.
1: I was talking to your husband about you sleeping through movies. And it doesn't happen all the time. But apparently, and I knew this, you sleep through a lot of stuff.
2: Yeah, I do. I fall asleep very easily when I'm on the couch.
1: Millennials are trying to make minivans cool again. When were they not cool?
2: I always thought they were cool.
1: Yeah, the, like, coolest ride you can have.
2: Especially when they have, like, the DVD player in the back.
1: What?
2: Like,
1: we didn't have any of that growing up.
2: I didn't either.
1: We had a Toyota Astro van, or I think it was, like, the one with a pointed kind of
2: Yeah, I know exactly what you're talking
1: about. It was
2: purple. Teen fold-over jeans trend leaves parents fuming. Now, are your teens wearing fold-over jeans?
1: What? Do you know what this is? I have no idea what fold-over jeans are.
2: I looked it up, actually. So, yes, I do know. It's jeans that are made to look like the fly is open and, like, it's folded over. Like I'm doing right now because these pants are a little tight on me. But the jeans are made to do that.
1: So then what covers the area that it should be covering?
2: I think they're higher cut. So
1: okay.
2: It's not just the skin hanging out.
1: That's weird. I mean, it doesn't leave me fuming as, like, somebody who wouldn't do that, but I don't know. It's weird.
2: I think if I saw my kid wearing it, I'd be like, zip up your pants.
1: Yeah, right. That looks strange.
2: Sports betting is draining Americans' investment savings, study finds. Mm-hmm. Have you been betting?
1: No, but it's like, I feel like you can bet on anything and everything, and making it just accessible on your phone is a dangerous thing.
2: That is dangerous.
1: I mean, my wife spends money on, like, these Monopoly games she plays. And, you know, that's crazy to me.
2: That's not betting, though. That's a game. I support her in this.
1: I support her in it, too. I have no choice. Rising gas prices spark brief surge in electric vehicle interest among U.S. buyers. I'm telling you, around downtown Springfield, probably some of the peppering cities around are getting these electric vehicle charger stations, and they're all over. They just popped up, like, overnight.
2: I would love an electric vehicle, actually, for my next vehicle.
1: That'd be cool. I'd have one, too.
2: Yeah. A Prius?
1: No. Something cooler than a Prius. Not that Priuses aren't cool, but Priuses aren't me.
2: No, they're very not you.
1: Yeah. You do it.
2: You do. Krispy Kreme has introduced a new donut flavor, the original glazed blueberry. No, okay, that's something I can get behind.
1: I can get behind that, but they introduced a new donut flavor called the original glazed blueberry. I don't know if you can introduce a new flavor that's called the original something, right? Krispy Kreme?
2: Should it be the new glazed blueberry?
1: Yeah, how about just glazed blueberry?
2: Okay.
1: Man, I need Olivia Dean on 98.7 WNNS. We got music news coming up next.

0: Halpern, who used a traditional 4x5-inch box camera with film plates. Between November 2022 and November 2024, the images were also digitized, and we have linked to the images at WMAY.com. A Pillsbury Historical Context Report is also available in the Sangamon Valley Collection and at PillsburyProject.org. Moving Pillsbury forward, reported a 10,000-pound wrecking ball has been working over the past several days on demolishing the north silos. Springfield Ward 7 Alderman Brad Carlson has announced he plans to run for re-election. He's in his first term serving the ward on the city's near west side. Carlson has served as Deputy Sangamon County Clerk, Capital Township Trustee, and Chief of Staff at the Illinois Department of Natural Resources. 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
1: We got music news going on right now here for all y'all. Oh, man. So good meeting some of you out this weekend. It was great. I met Bill and Mary, who know you. I also met mother of my neighbor who moved, who also knows you.
2: Rocky, you'll soon find that many people know me.
1: Well, it's through like weird different things.
2: Bill was my neighbor. He was a fantastic neighbor.
1: This other person's from BJ Grant Salon.
2: Knew them?
1: But we'll talk about that later. Do you know who I'm talking about?
2: Not yet, but I'll figure it out.
1: I know them.
2: All right. Music news.
1: Yeah, we got 50 Cent announced a new musical collaboration. Now, this is wild. Featuring Eminem and the late Tupac.
2: What?
1: From How? The, it's for the upcoming Street Fighter movie soundtrack, which it looked really good. I saw it in, for the Odyssey. Now, he appeared on Today with Jenna and Chanel. This is what I just listened to what he has to say about it.
2: Okay, you have a new album?
3: I got some music that I'm working on.
2: You do?
3: I did something currently, me, Eminem, and Tupac.
4: We're confused about the Tupac.
2: What are you doing?
4: AI?
3: It's his estate. It's not AI. It's actually.
4: It's some of his stuff that hasn't been released.
2: His music.
4: And they gave you the green light.
2: Wait, what? That just broke some news.
4: Yeah. And they gave you the green light to use it?
3: They delivered it. Actually, it was for the theme Street Fighter.
2: Yeah.
3: The movie.
2: Yeah.
3: We worked on it and got it right. So
2: when does that drop?
3: Soon. It'll be coming out shortly.
2: Oh my gosh. That's amazing.
4: That's big.
2: That's a huge announcement to just drop so casually. And they were like, you're allowed to use this, right, sir?
1: I'm glad it's not AI.
2: You know,
1: that's cool, though. I mean, there's so much that artists, I feel like, have in the bank that, you know, when they pass, it's just doesn't happen. Nothing happens with it.
2: Yeah, that's a cool thing to do. Sad news here. Oliver Tree's mother, Christine Begin Nickel, shared their final conversation at his Santa Cruz memorial on Saturday. It's pretty sweet. Listen to this.
5: I texted Oliver the day before he passed and asked how quitting smoking was going for him, as he promised he would give it up once he was on tour. He FaceTimed me immediately and let out a huge puff of cigarette smoke in my face. But he was so happy and excited about life that day. He told us he was taking a helicopter ride to a house on a mountaintop the next day to make TikToks and music with his friends. He loved having epic days, each one more memorable than the last.
2: So he had passed June 14th in a midair collision
1: over that helicopter ride.
2: Yeah, it must have been going up to this house. He was only 32. This was in Rio de Janeiro.
1: Yeah, if you're interested, he's got his stuff all over. You could find some interesting music. Finally, Jon Bon Jovi ended Thursday's Madison Square Garden concert just after 14 songs. He's having a rough go. Citing his sinus infection, the show lasted 90 minutes, short of the band's usual 20 to 23 song set. This is how it went down.
6: I gotta cool it. I gotta cool it. It's just not gonna get any better. All right, I haven't talked to anybody about anything, but don't throw away your ticket stubs. I'm going to figure something out, okay? Just hold on to it. We'll figure out how to reschedule, all right? But I'm going to have to cool it for the night. I feel great. I'll see you again soon. Good night.
1: Bummer. You can hear it in his voice
2: that
1: he's sick and bummed, but... Well, we're going to keep it going here. We have Lionel Richie all night long. And coming up next, we're talking about history in the making right here in Springfield.
2: Pretty exciting stuff.
1: The Women's Professional Baseball League. I can say that word right. It's WNNS.

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3: Hey-o! We're making history here in Springfield. Very, very cool. Lacey, take it away. Because, look, this isn't very often that something begins in your town.
4: Right. This is the inaugural season. I don't like saying that word.
3: Inaugural?
4: Inaugural.
3: It's like February. You can't sound sober when you're saying inaugural.
4: There's just too many R's in there. Maybe just one. But we have the Women's Pro Baseball League happening at Robin Roberts Stadium, yes, which got cleaned up. It kind of got a little facelift this year. And this is very exciting. It starts this Saturday, August 1st, LA versus New York. It's just, I think, a really neat thing to see it starting here. Yeah. And I hope it comes back to here as the seasons progress. I have family who were so excited about this and are coming into town for just seeing the Women's Pro Baseball League. I mean,
3: they're close to selling out Robin Roberts, I know.
4: Right.
3: I think they have like 400 seats left, which I want to see that stadium sold out. I would love to see just a jam-packed stadium.
4: And a really cool thing that I just found out is that the stadium is also bringing, if you're a plant-based eater, plant-based burgers and hot dogs for the Women's Pro Baseball League being in town. I'm very excited about that as somebody who is a plant-based eater. They have the leadoff luncheon happening this Friday. You can still get tickets for that. It's going to be at the Crown Plaza. I think it's just really neat that women are at this point now where we can have a full season of baseball. I mean, as a woman myself,
3: yeah,
4: this was never a thing that I really expected to see in my lifetime.
3: Right. Well, I mean, it's technically happened before, right? Because the League of Their Own, Rockford Peaches, they were the ladies' professional baseball.
4: Right.
3: I don't know if it's like a continuation of that or if this is just something. I know I really, really want to get their person on the show, and we might because I have so many questions. Yeah, about like that and the history, and if this is just like a brand new start, all of those things. But again, this is going to be big, and they are playing. Do you know how many games it is?
4: It's going all the way through September, so it's I can't do the math on my fingers right now.
3: I can't do any math, fingers or not. So
4: August 1st through September 6th, all these games. I mean, you can get tickets at their website, at the Shoes website as well, Shoes Baseball. It's going to be really cool. I really can't wait to see how many people it brings from out of town as well. Like, people are excited about this, so.
3: Well, very, very cool stuff. I'm very excited about it. Definitely going to be getting tickets and checking it out. We're going to continue now with Modern English. I Melt With You. Also a very good movie. A little dark, but good. 98.7 WNNS. We'll be right back with the topic. Stick around.

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13: Well, we know it's hot. We know it's going to be hot today. And let's just hear how hot it is going to be with Matt Bednar from News Channel 20. Matt, take it away.
14: Dangerous heat and humidity is in the area for today. We have an extreme heat warning in effect until 9 p.m. tonight, okay, as temperatures will be in the mid-90s and feeling as hot as 115 this afternoon. Okay. But also later on today, we'll see a round of showers and thunderstorms come through the area, closing in around 5 p.m. Some of those storms could be strong to severe, with all modes being possible, but it's primarily a wind risk for today. Overnight tonight, we'll cool down into the mid-70s and warming up into the upper 80s for Tuesday. today. With the news, Channel 20 Storm Team Forecast, I'm meteorologist Matt Bednar.
13: Thank you, Matt. And as we continue to go through the morning here, it continues to warm up. Right now, it is 80 degrees, feels like 82. Actually, that's not too bad. Nothing we can't handle yet.

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2: Sometimes I feel like people forget that doctors are just human beings, too.
3: That's true. That's true.
2: You know, with that being said, I've been told some heinous things by doctors. Just like, why would you say that, sir or ma'am? I don't understand.
3: Yes.
2: And that's the topic today. Has there ever been like something just really awkward or weird or kind of turn-off-y that you've been told by a doctor? That's what we want to know. So, first of all, the one that I'll bring, because I have loads of these.
3: Oh, me too.
2: The one I remember in the Virgin Islands, there was this doctor I was working with, and he asked, you know, what do you do, all this stuff, you know, and I told him everything about my wife and all this stuff, and he looked, and as I was leaving, he was like, hey, you're in your mid-30s, you don't have kids, you don't have health insurance, what are you doing? And I was like, excuse me?
3: Whoa.
2: He was like, I'd say you're a little behind. And I was like, I'm never going to come to you as a professional ever again. And I talked about it on my radio show the next day. This was in the Virgin Islands. And I got a call from his doctor's office telling me not to talk about them anymore. And I was like, well, you deserved that one because that was wild.
3: Wow.
2: Yeah, absolutely wild.
3: Some of these answers we're getting at Facebook are absolutely wild as well, especially the ones for women with these OB appointments.
2: You don't have what you think you have.
3: Yeah. And that actually is similar to what my story is. The one that comes to mind, the one that annoyed me the most was I went in for medication for my mental health was suffering. It wasn't in the best place. And he, you know, asked for like an explanation of why I was coming. You know, I'm looking for just like a basic mental health medicine.
2: Yeah.
3: And he looks at me and says, oh, you don't sound like you have a problem. That's just mom stuff. This young man who's never had kids and tries to tell me that my mental health problems are just mom stuff. And went back to him again.
2: No, you don't. Why would you? Do we have any good ones on Facebook we can read right now? That's ridiculous.
3: This one from Barb. A new doctor once came in and said, your file is quite large. Can you give me a short summary of what it says? All I could say was,
2: that's your job, buddy.
3: You're supposed to read
2: that's why
3: it.
2: You get so much money.
3: Bonnie, our friend, had a nurse practitioner tell her, well, your first mistake was seeing Dr. Blank. Why would you go to him? Because I chose to.
2: Oh, my gosh. Keep them coming. These are great. Facebook.com/987WNNS or give us a call. If you have a good story, we want to hear it. 217-629-5483. Remember, we are live and local. So if you call us, we most likely will pick up. It's Fastball the Way here on 987WNNS. And we're going to talk about a frozen cast at the Muni next.

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2: Very excited to be talking to the Muni today. The Frozen cast, that's going to be coming up in the 8 o'clock hour, maybe the beginning of 9. I don't know, but when it happens, and it's going to be really good. So tune in all morning long.
3: We've got entertainment news, and we are kicking it off with Oprah Winfrey, as she told us recently.
2: That's
3: her real name is Oprah.
2: Yeah.
3: She jokingly admitted that recording Run On as the season 13 theme song for the Oprah Winfrey show, which we all know her from, was a mistake. She was on Keke Palmer's podcast, and this is what she had to say.
4: I think I gotta run on.
5: Girl. Okay, that is one of the mistakes of my
6: career. It's no mistake.
5: It is a mistake.
6: We love it.
5: So what happened was I was trying to decide, am I going to end the show or not end the show? And then I had a little talk with Jesus, and Jesus said, you got to keep going. And so I said, okay, you know, there's this song. It's an old spiritual. I think I'm going to run home.
6: Yes! Well, you got to give him that slave hymn sometimes.
5: No. And then we realized I can't sing, even though I took the singing course. It was bad.
2: Her own theme song.
3: And this only lasted for one season, and the show had a 25-year run, but apparently recognized the mistake at the end.
2: He decided to switch it. Well, Jim Carrey paid tribute to the Masked director, Chuck Russell, after he died Wednesday at the age of 74. Jim said, in quotes, I consider it a privilege to have worked with Chuck Russell, who during the shoot of The Mask created an ebullient. I've never heard that word before. Childlike atmosphere of wonder and camaraderie on his set. The entire cast and crew were touched and inspired by his playfulness. Every one of us has been many years blessed by the buoyant and timeless moment. Oh my gosh, his vocabulary is wild. Jim concluded his tribute by thanking Chuck and saying he considers The Mask to be one of the jewels of his creative life.
3: It really was best movies, I think. I loved it when I was a kid. I need to do a rewatch, actually, because yes. I feel like I haven't seen it in so long.
2: Yeah,
3: yes, probably been decades. The former Ned's Declassified School Survival Guide actress Jennifer Hyatt Tedmori went viral because she shared a video about her residual payments from the show. The actress, who is Doris Tremblay in 11 episodes, received individual payments as low as 2 cents. Listen to this.
7: 81 cents. 87 cents. 36 cents. 45 cents. You over it yet? Same. $1.01. 81 cents. We're going to total this up. So for Ned's Declassified, that brings me to a grand total of $8.63. Ooh, a ladybug. With 90210, $30.06. Maybe I can go buy a coffee at Starbucks.
8: Why don't you report this to the IRS?
7: I hope you all found this video entertaining. I get questions on my residuals all the time. So there you go.
8: I hope you all have a great day.
2: That reminds me of Seinfeld. He's like, it's not even worth me writing to, you know, my signature,
3: right,
2: to put these in the bank. That's the word for it. Oh,
3: this
2: my gosh.
3: Pocket change, basically.
2: I need to work my brain out for a second. Like, words are hard for me this morning. Stick around.
0: A morning show? How it should be. You got to give them a listen. You want to give it a
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1: 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What is something, what's the actual wording for it, Lacey?
2: What's the most unprofessional thing a doctor has said to you?
1: Yes, yes, yes, yes. And we have tons of great answers there. You can check
2: some
1: them out for
2: wild
1: yourself.
2: Answers.
1: I know. All right, but anyways, right now I wanted to tell you about how I went to play Frisbee, Ultimate Frisbee again with your husband.
2: Yes.
1: And Taki. This was yesterday, Taki. And it was fantastic. It was very hot.
2: I can't believe you both went out. I was warning him earlier this week or past week that it was going to be that hot on Sunday because we had been told by Matt Bednar and Jack Hutter that it was that hot on Sunday, and nobody believed me.
1: I believed you. I knew it was hot. We had the heat warning and all of that stuff on the weather apps. But my thing was, when we played last week, I think it was really hot, too. Because he played Thursday, and it was, like, perfect weather. But I feel like it was, like, 90-something last week when we played.
2: I don't think the humidity was as bad, though.
1: The humidity was so bad. And I was wet for so many reasons because I, you know, had sweat through everything that I had on my body. But I also was, like, you know, dousing my hat in ice water. I had this T-shirt doused in ice water that was wrapped around my neck. So it was just, I was soaked. Everybody was soaked. I mean, like, you know how much I sweat, but everybody was sweating a ton. Our hands were all slippery, so we were dropping the disc all over the place. But here's what I wanted to tell you. So I, you know, after the first game that I played, not yesterday, but last week, I was sore. I was really sore. Mm-hmm. And it all went away by yesterday. So mm-hmm. I was like, I'm going to be really good. I stretched a little, but not a lot. And the very first time I had to break out into a full sprint real quick, mm-hmm. both of my quads and my right hamstring pulled.
2: Oh, no.
1: Like at the same time. And I was like, oh no. Sorry for the distortion there. And it was just way too much. So I played the rest of the time just with painful leg muscles. And I thought the heat would, you know,
2: warm your muscles up. Yeah.
1: That didn't happen. Got home, threw on the devil's grease, or what is it called? Gorilla glue. Or the
2: Biofreeze?
1: No, not Biofreeze. It's an animal and then a product. It's, what is this? Come on. You don't know this?
2: It's essentially like gorilla glue.
1: What is it? Somebody text us. If you know what I'm talking about, it's like devil's grease. No! Text us. 217-629-5483. What am I trying to talk
2: today.
1: About? Yeah. No, it's not. All right. Well, either way, it's like a Biofreeze.
2: Okay, cold cream.
1: Yeah,
2: some
1: but
2: sort.
1: It's Tiger Balm. Oh my god! Tiger Balm.
2: Tiger Balm. That's what we're calling it from now on.
1: Can I say devil's grease? Well, it hurts like the devil because it goes on. It's pretty intense. Oh, man. Either way, I'm feeling better today, but I'm scared again to run ever in my life. That's what I'm trying to say.
2: Well, I don't run, so I'll join you. Devil's grease.
1: Oh, it's Monday. Let's get through the week together, shall we? Devil's grease and all. It's the script, break even, and take us with you, WNNS.com. We're just getting started.

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2: Oh, man, we love theater in this studio.
3: We do.
2: We have part of the cast from the Muni's Frozen here right now. And this is a huge show. It's so hot, yet so cold at the same time.
3: Oh, I see what you did there. Yes. Sadly, we could not get Elsa. She was on the other show, but we have more of the cast, which I'm excited about because I feel like you guys have the behind the scenes.
2: Yeah. So we have Poppy here. Poppy, what is your character in the show?
4: So Poppy is...
2: Is it Poppy with a B?
4: Yeah, Poppy.
2: Poppy. Wow, I just can't get it right. Yes. Okay, so who is Poppy?
4: Poppy has two big scenes where he heals. If you've seen the movie Frozen, he heals young Anna.
3: Yes.
4: And he also heals, adult Anna as well.
3: Oh,
4: and
3: okay.
4: So there's sort of that through line, but he's kind of like a shamanic.
2: He's a healer.
4: Yeah, he's a healer.
2: Poppy
4: and
2: he's
4: also like an elder within the community.
3: Mm-hmm.
2: Gotcha. And who else do we have from the cast with us today? We got Wyatt. Wyatt, well, who are you playing?
5: Hidden Folk Child.
2: Hidden what? Folk Child?
5: Yeah.
2: Oh my gosh, the Folk Children.
3: The
2: Folk Children. So tell us about what you guys do as the Folk Child. What do?
5: We dance.
2: Yes. Love that.
5: We help out Poppy.
2: Love that. Poppy. So they're kind of like your gang.
4: Yeah, we're the Hidden Folk. We're like one big family.
2: I love it. Yeah. I love it. I'm thinking Oliver Twist for some reason. I don't know why. And then we have Liv here as well. Liv, what's your character in the show?
6: I'm a Hidden Folk Child too.
2: Okay. So part of the, so many folk children. Okay, so you guys help Poppy. This is huge. What's your favorite part, Liv, about the show so far and the whole process?
6: My favorite part is just meeting all of my new friends.
2: Yeah.
6: Just learning these new big dance numbers is just really fun.
2: Is this your first show, Liv?
6: This is my first Muni show.
2: Muni show. Okay, so cool. Isn't that the best? Like, doing shows, it is like a whole family for a little bit.
3: A whole crew of friends,
2: That's why it's always so sad when it's over. Wyatt, how about you? What's your favorite part of the show so far? Rehearsals or anything like that?
7: I like rehearsals.
2: I like rehearsal too. Mm-hmm. Rehearsal is where you learn everything. You get comfortable with all of the stuff. And sir, how about you? Well, I mean, you know, are you guys in tech right now?
4: So we start tech tonight.
2: Okay.
4: Yeah.
2: So I didn't know where you were at. And so what's been your favorite part so far of the whole process?
4: Honestly, it's been getting to reconnect with theater. The last show I did was my senior year of high school.
2: That's awesome.
4: The Little Mermaid. And so that was fun. But that was 7 years ago. And I was wanting to get back into theater. And the main thing I was looking for, of course, is getting to sing and dance. And I love all those things. But yeah. I was also really craving community.
2: Yeah.
4: And, like getting to, you know, get involved again. So yeah. I'd say my favorite part of the show has been getting to know my fellow cast members and build something that we're proud of and can't wait to show you guys.
2: Well, with that being said,
3: get to themuni.org because that's where you can get your tickets. This is running this weekend. The Flipper flipped away from the old.
2: That's okay. What the dates?
3: What are the dates?
4: We open this Friday and it's the next 2 weekends, Friday through Sunday.
3: Awesome.
4: So the 31st through the 2nd this weekend and then the following weekend, August 7th through 9th.
2: Awesome. You guys, thank you so much for being here. I know why. We were in the Nutcracker together, so we're old pals. I'm excited to see this and break legs, you guys. This is going to be a great show. So thank you so much for being here.
4: Thank you.
2: All right. So it's the Muni's production of Frozen. You got to go check it out because if not, I can't think of a clever enough joke to go out with.
3: Oh, you're going to have to let it go.
2: Yeah. Yes.
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6: It is going to be a warm one out there today, and we've got Matt Bednard to tell us all the details. What do you got to say, Matt?
7: Dangerous heat and humidity is in the area for today. We have an extreme heat warning in effect until 9 p.m. tonight, as temperatures will be in the mid-90s and feeling as hot as 115 this afternoon. Oh. But also later on today, we'll see a round of showers and thunderstorms come through the area, closing in around 5 p.m. Some of those storms could be strong to severe, with almost being possible, but it's primarily a wind risk for today. Overnight tonight, we'll cool down into the mid-70s and warming up into the upper 80s for Tuesday. With the News Channel 20 Storm Team Forecast, I'm meteorologist Matt Bednar.
6: All right. Well, if you want to cool off tonight, come see me out at Izumi Rotary and Bar. I will be out there from 5 until 7. 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Stick around. We're hitting that topic up next. 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
1: Love this topic. Great answers on our Facebook.
2: I mean, some of them are great. Some of them are very frustrating. We have Heather who apparently had gone into the ER 3 times and they tried to tell her she was just constipated. Ended up in emergency surgery to have 5.5 feet of her large intestine had to be removed.
1: I don't know if sometimes doctors are just like, I don't want to look into that like right now or what the deal is. I don't know when it is, but that is frustrating.
2: It is. We also had another one that, I just lost it while I was looking here, that everything was wrong with me because I'm fat. Turns out I had a brain tumor.
1: Gosh, people, this is crazy.
3: Okay, so I spent years trying to get pregnant, years. And finally in my 40s it happened, and I was at the hospital ready to have my baby, and the anesthesiologist came in, and he was explaining to me what the process was as he was doing it, and he goes, sometimes it hurts worse for others, and he goes, for you it's going to hurt worse. And I said, well, I don't want to hear that. And he goes, well, let's face it, if you were 100 pounds lighter, you wouldn't have that problem.
1: Whoa. Did it just get hot in here?
3: I'm one of those, I make light of everything, and I told him it just made me harder to kidnap. I am by no means even half of the largest he's ever seen, but I'm like, I have a human being inside me, but I'm like, I'm not letting you ruin this moment for me. And I ended up getting a call weeks later. Apparently the nurse that was in there reported him.
1: Well, you know what? Good. Because honestly, that is so wrong to say something like that in that situation, especially like when you're so vulnerable, just terrible.
3: And I told her, I said, I was going to report him, but I am focusing on enjoying this, my precious baby. I was going to get to that. He's not that important to me.
1: Yeah.
3: But he's going to have to take, I'll assure you, he's going to have to take classes.
2: Thank you for sharing that. We really appreciate it.
1: We're glad that he got reprimanded for sure.
3: Yes, me too. Thank you.
1: Have a good one. It's 98.7 WNNS.

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0: faster than I think we ever have before.
1: I think it was because it was fun because we had the kids in from Frozen. Yeah. And we turn into kids and we have fun. And when you're having fun, time flies.
0: I would agree. So we got box office numbers. Didn't get to the theater this weekend. There was too much happening. But we do have the numbers. So number 10, Obsession, still holding on in the top 10 movies. 1.5 million that brought in. Watch that over the weekend, streaming it because it's on streamers now.
1: That's what I was just about to ask. I'm surprised it's in theaters still with it being on streaming.
0: Well,
1: but
0: it's still in the top 10. So, yeah, doing well.
1: Total, it's made $261 million. That's wild.
0: Wow.
1: Number 9, I did not hear about this one. It was from IFC Films. Motor City made $1.625 million.
0: IFC is a good production company. They make some good stuff. Young Washington holding in just shy of $2 million at $1.99. We could round up to 2.
1: Yeah, I would say. God. Yeah. This one did make it over to number 7, The Evil Dead Burn by Warner Brothers, brought in $2.6 million.
0: Megan wanted to see that.
1: Is it of the Evil Dead series? Is that a series?
0: I think so. It must be. I don't know.
1: I don't either.
0: Is it my turn or your turn?
1: It's your turn. You saw this one, so you have to talk on it.
0: The Invite?
1: Didn't you see that? With your wife?
0: I think I did. I don't know. There's The Invitation and The Invite.
1: Oh.
0: And I think I did see both of them. I couldn't tell you which either one is, though. So, okay. Whatever. It made $2.63 million, just beating out Evil Dead Burn.
1: Minions and Monsters came in number 5 at $9.6 million. Not up there with Toy Story Universal. Sorry.
0: No, that's okay. This one's surprising. Hadestown the Musical was showing in theaters this weekend, $9.69 million, so just beat out Minions and Monsters. That's cool.
1: That is pretty cool. I have not seen this musical. Finally, number 3, we have Toy Story 5, made a cool 10 in the movie theaters, not in the studios.
0: Moana brought in 10.5. This is a big loss, I think, Moana. Nobody asked for it.
1: Nobody was wanting it.
0: Yeah, I don't know what. And The Rock should not have been Maui, I don't think. That's my personal thing. He executive produced it. Like, just do that, you know? Let somebody else be Maui.
1: I think he should have been Moana. Then I would have right. loved to see it.
0: And then finally, my favorite movie right now, got me excited about movies again, The Odyssey. Super good. $87 million it brought in domestically for its second weekend. So it's well over $300 million globally. So it's already got its money back.
1: I want to go see it so bad.
0: Go see it. We're going to keep it going right now with Miley Cyrus, Younger You. A great song. I love it. And introspective. I think it's important to do that every once in a while. It's 98.7 WNNS. We're going to keep it going now.

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1: From the WMAY newsroom, I'm Greg Hallbleib. Springfield Ward 7 Alderman Brad Carlson says he'll run for re-election next spring. He's in his first term serving the ward on the city's near west side. He is a former deputy Sangamon County clerk and has served as Capital Township trustee and chief of staff at the Illinois Department of Natural Resources. Carlson pointed to his constituent service and bringing needed infrastructure improvements to his ward. Photographs of buildings at the former Pillsbury Mill site taken before demolition are available online. The archival photographs were taken for the Lincoln Library's Sangamon Valley Collection to document the structures. Photographer Ben Halpern used a traditional 4x5-inch box camera with film plates to capture the images between November 2022 and November 2024, and the images were also digitized. A link to the images is at WMAY.com. More news at WMAY.com.
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2: Wherever you're listening from, just remember you're good enough, you're smart enough, and doggone it, people like you.
3: Thank you. I needed that reminder.
2: All right. Well, we, and by we, I mean ye, you.
3: Me.
2: Yeah. Lacey's going to be where?
3: At Azumi Rotary and Bar tonight. Woo! From 5 to 7 p.m. And we want you to come there, too, because you can get tickets to see Shinedown. We will have two pairs of tickets. I did not know that. So I'm excited because we'll have two winners tonight.
2: Two winners tonight. Get out of town. This is going to be fantastic. So Shinedown, we play them all the time. But one of the songs we always play is Second Chance. And this is a fantastic song. And that's where this whole thing came through. Now, you have to stay until the end because you're right going to be around like 6:45
3: right,
2: announcing the winners. And if the winners are not there when announced, they don't win, right?
3: Correct. So you're going to have to stick around, come have dinner or just have some drinks. They do have a bar there. They've also got a little area where you can play slots as well. They have an outdoor dining area, although I do think the heat may keep people away from that. But come join me and, you know, we'll be having fun. We'll be enjoying the evening together. Come say hi. Get your registration in, and the first 10 entries will get a $10 Azumi gift card. So you could get a discount on it as well. So yeah, come join.
2: Exactly.
3: It'll be fun.
2: Exactly. It's going to be fantastic. And with that being said, we're going with Shinedown, A Symptom of Being Human, here on 98.7 WNNS. See you tonight.

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great song. I love that tune. It's Bruno Mars, Risk It All. Coming up next, we have 411 in the 217. We're going to let you know what's happening all over this place. And trust me, you're going to want to tune in because there's a lot happening. Right now, it's Len with

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1: If age was measured in sushi eaten, Lacey, you'd be an old wise wizard.
2: I would. All I can think about is having sushi later tonight. I really want you guys to come out and join me. Even if you've never had sushi, they've got a lot of different things on their menu. They've got, you know, the sesame chicken, General Tso's chicken. They've got udon bowls. They've got fried rice. You know, your basics that you would know and
1: right.
2: love.
1: So and we're talking about Izumi Rotary Bar.
2: Correct.
1: She's going to be there from 5 to 7 tonight out west with Shinedown tickets to win. So that's why you should be there, but also, you know, food.
2: But also food.
1: Yummy, yummy food brought to you on a belt.
2: On a conveyor belt. I've been looking at their menu all morning. But other things that are going on today, the Read, Reflect, and Create Night is happening at the Dana Thomas House. This is a free event. They do request that you register, and you can find that on their Facebook page. But you can bring something that you're working on, your current craft project, bring your journal or sketchbook, and just enjoy the beauty of the Dana House.
1: Awesome.
2: We've also got Palette to Palette happening at the Springfield Art Association tonight at 6 p.m. Does have to have tickets purchased in advance. If you don't know what this is, it's a three-course meal and wine in the M.G. Nelson Family Gallery, prepared by local chefs around an art theme. And this year's art theme is Western art. And there's also a hand-glazed dessert plate that you get to go home with. Palette. Your mouth palette.
1: I see.
2: To a paint palette.
1: Hey, it's almost like a dad joke.
2: Almost. We didn't do any dad jokes today, sadly. We also this week have All-American Girls Baseball League panel happening at the Abraham Lincoln Presidential Library and Museum. Again, a free event. This is Tuesday at 6:30 p.m. Very topical, obviously, because we have the American Female Baseball League, Women's Professional Baseball League. There we go.
1: Yes.
2: Got there eventually. Coming into town this weekend, starting on August 1st. And then finally, something I'm very excited about. Are you excited about it, Ryan?
1: I will tell you in a second.
2: Let's get ready to rumble. It's WWE Summer Tours coming to the POS Center.
1: I'm not so excited. I would have been excited as a young child, but I'm not into it anymore. And not to say that it's not awesome what they do. It's incredible what they do. I'm just not into it.
2: Well, I'm into it. The BOS Center on Thursday night, and you can catch Rocky out at the Illinois Products Market on Thursday night as well this week.
1: Yeah, tons of stuff going on.
2: So much.
1: Don't be bored. Turn up the music, in fact. That's what we do here. It's Avril Lavigne Complicated. Coming up next, we're going to land the plane, but Lacey's going to take it from there, so no excuses not to be here.

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14: Time to check in with the one and only Matt Bednar from News Channel 20 to see just exactly how hot things are going to get. Because I know it's already hot out there. Whenever you are ready, Matt, take it away. And if you need some time, you know, I can just do it for you as well. Okay, here we are.
15: Dangerous heat and humidity is in the area for today. We have an extreme heat warning in effect until 9 p.m. tonight, as temperatures will be in the mid-90s and feeling as hot as 115 this afternoon. But also later on today, we'll see a round of showers and thunderstorms come through the area, closing in around 5 p.m. Some of those storms could be strong to severe, with all modes being possible, but it's primarily a wind risk for today. Overnight tonight, we'll cool down into the mid-70s and warming up into the upper 80s for Tuesday. With the News Channel 20 Storm Team Forecast, I'm meteorologist Matt Bednar.

0: It's been so good talking to you this morning. You know, for a Monday, this hasn't been too bad. If you're listening to our voices, wherever you are, thank you. And keep it going. You know, we love it when you listen and we love talking to you. That's really our favorite thing to do.
1: And we love when you talk back. Keep up the comments on our Facebook.com/987WNNS, where you can always text us 217-629-5483. Are you excited about the announcements that came from Marvel this weekend?
0: No. What was the announcements?
1: Ryan Gosling is going to be Ghost Rider. I think he just wants to wear a leather jacket.
0: Is Ryan Gosling, who is in Barbie and also in Hail Mary?
1: Yes.
0: Project Hail Mary. Okay, I like Ryan Gosling.
1: Yes.
0: Ryan Reynolds, not so much anymore.
1: Oh, really?
0: Yeah, I don't like him.
1: Okay, he showed up in a denim suit.
0: I don't need to know about it.
1: It was his Canadian
0: tuxedo. Are we Gosling?
1: No, this was Reynolds.
0: Oh, I don't need to hear about him.
1: Okay. There's going to be a new Black Panther movie, too.
0: Yes. So this is the guy. Have you seen The Longest Walk? This is that movie that was 2 years ago it released, maybe?
1: I don't think I saw that one.
0: Stephen King book, but it's basically these kids who are made to walk until they die.
1: Yeah.
0: And it's like this kind of dystopian, futuristic America, and it's all... But... One of my favorite characters from that movie is the one who's taking over.
1: Ooh.
0: He's like he has this kind smile. He looks so cool. He's so great in that movie. And so I can't wait to see it. Yeah, I'm glad they're keeping it going.
1: Me too. A lot of big announcements. There was also announcement of the date of the Spider-Man, I think, is October 14th. And yeah, Black Panther 3 is happening December 15th.
0: Marvelous. See what I did there?
1: Whoa.
0: Yeah. Papa don't preach anymore. He just listens to this song. It's Madonna here on 98.7 WNNS. Don't go anywhere. Lacey's going to take it over from here.

Good morning, friends. Good morning, future friends. Welcome. It is Monday, and we are going to have a good rest of our few lunch hours together. It's Lunch with Lacey here at 98.7 WNNS, kicking it off with Max McNown. Better me for you.

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1: Here's your updated News Channel 20 Storm Team forecast. An extreme heat warning continues until 9 p.m. tonight. Slight chance of thunderstorms today. Otherwise, a mix of clouds and sun. Highs level off around 95. Southwesterly winds 8 to 15 miles per hour. I'm meteorologist Jennifer Wojcicki on 98.7 WNNS. Currently 83.

We are closing out the 10 o'clock hour here at 98.7 WNNS with Blind Melon. Appropriately, no rain, although I do believe there is some rain in the forecast for this evening. Stay hydrated out there. It is a very hot one today.

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blinding lights by the weekend, and the weekend is over. We are into a warm, warm Monday today, but we're going to get through it together. 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You can come out and join for your second chance to win Shinedown tickets. We'll be taking entries from 5 until 7, and come enjoy some sushi. It's you two up next with I Still Haven't Found What I'm Looking For.

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13: Here's your updated News Channel 20 Storm Team forecast. An extreme heat warning continues until 9 p.m. tonight. Slight chance of thunderstorms today. Otherwise, a mix of clouds and sun. Highs level off around 95. Southwesterly winds 8 to 15 miles per hour. I'm meteorologist Jennifer Wojcicki on 98.7 WNNS. Currently, it's 87 degrees.

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1: 44 years ago, as of yesterday, Survivor's Eye of the Tiger reached the summit of the Billboard Hot 100, where it stayed for 6 consecutive weeks. It was released in 1982 as the theme for Rocky III, and the song grew far beyond its cinematic role. Coming up next here.

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MC Hammer with the 90s classic, You Can't Touch This. We are in my favorite hour of the day where we do our 90s throwback lunch because the 90s nostalgia just hits better at lunchtime. Up next, it's Tracy Chapman. Give me one reason. Stick around this whole hour. We've got all of your 90s favorites.

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We are in our 90s throwback lunch hour sponsored by Gabatoni's, and we've got up next one from 1995, Sitting Up in My Room by American recording artist Brandy. Fun fact, this was written and produced by Babyface, who will actually be in Springfield for the Urban League's 100th anniversary celebration coming up pretty soon here. You're at 98.7 WNNS. Stick around. We've still got more 90s left this hour.

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0: Here's your updated News Channel 20 Storm Team forecast. An extreme heat warning continues until 9 p.m. tonight. Slight chance of thunderstorms this afternoon, otherwise partly cloudy. High of 95, southwesterly winds 8 to 15 miles per hour. I'm meteorologist Jennifer Wojcicki, 98.7 WNNS. Currently, it's 89 degrees.

favorite, Springfield's best variety, 98.7 WNNS, proving it time and time again. That was Gin Blossoms, and we're about to go into Sarah McLachlan, Better Broken. She is still touring this summer. She's still got tickets left at Irving, Texas, Morrison, Colorado, and Salt Lake City, Utah.

0: Every Wednesday at 8 on The Morning Routine, Rocky and Lacey talk to the people that make it all happen in Springfield and beyond. 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

We've got Taylor Swift with Oblite coming up next here at 98.7 WNNS. The head coach of the Patriots broke his silence about that Taylor Swift and Travis Kelce wedding. He said it was like whatever she says in the song, a fairy tale. Thanks for asking.

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8: Oh,

Here's your updated News Channel 20 Storm Team forecast. An extreme heat warning continues until 9 p.m. tonight. Slight chance of thunderstorms this afternoon, otherwise partly cloudy. High of 95, southwesterly winds 8 to 15 miles per hour. I'm meteorologist Jennifer Wojcicki on 98.7 WNNS. 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

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My name's Tony Boston, along with Charles Kelly and Maren Morris. Here's Can't Be Alone Tonight.

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6: Here's your updated News Channel 20 Storm Team forecast. An extreme heat warning continues. Slight chance for storms this afternoon. Otherwise, sunshine mixed with clouds at times. Highs around 96. Southwest winds 8 to 15 miles per hour. Mainly clear skies. Tonight, slight chance of thunderstorms. Lows dip down to about 76. I'm meteorologist Carol Foster on 98.7 WNNS. 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
5: Hey,

Here is your updated News Channel 20 storm team forecast. An extreme heat warning continues. Slight chance of thunderstorms this afternoon. Otherwise, sunshine mixed with clouds at times. High temperatures reach up to 97. Southwest winds 8 to 15 miles per hour. Slight chance of thunderstorms tonight, 76. I'm meteorologist Carol Foster on 98.7 WNNS. Currently, it's 96 degrees.

National Weather Service in Lincoln has issued a severe thunderstorm warning for East Central Menard County, Southwestern Logan County, Northeastern Sangamon County, until 4:45 p.m. At 3:58 p.m., a severe thunderstorm was located over Middletown, or 10 miles southeast of Mason City, moving southeast at 40 miles per hour. Expected hazards include 60 miles per hour wind gusts and nickel-size hail. This is a radar-indicated threat. The following impacts are expected: expect damage to roofs, siding, and trees. This severe thunderstorm will be near Elkhart around 4:05 p.m. Williamsville around 4:10 p.m. Cornland around 4:15 p.m. Other locations in the path of this severe thunderstorm include Buffalo and Mechanicsburg. This includes the following highways: Interstate 55 between mile markers 106 and 121. Interstate 72 between mile markers 108 and 118.

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12: Here's your updated News Channel 20 Storm Team forecast. An extreme heat warning continues until 9 p.m. tonight. Slight chance of thunderstorms this afternoon, otherwise partly cloudy skies. Highs level off around 96. Southwesterly winds 8 to 15 miles per hour. Mainly clear tonight. Slight chance for storms 76. I'm meteorologist Kara Foster on 98.7 WNNS. Right now, 93.

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1: Hi, guys. It's Lacey, and as promised, I am live out at Izumi Rotary and Bar, one of my favorite places for sushi in the 217 area. And I have the owner of Izumi here with me to talk a little bit about what they have to offer. And remember, get here quickly because we are getting our entries in for those tickets to Shine Down. Now, tell us a little bit about your menu here.
2: Yes. 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
1: Which is an excellent price for dinner if you are somebody who is looking to save a little and get a little more bang for your buck. 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It's at, what's the address?
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2: Well, friends, we are still out at Azumi Rotary and Bar getting those entries in for those Shinedown tickets at the Illinois State Fair this year. And I have the owner. For somebody out there who doesn't know, what is sushi?
3: Hi, guys. So sushi came from Japan, and it's mostly consists of rice, seafood, like fish, and other ingredients. But there's all type of different kind of sushi. You know, we have the nigiri, which is just a thin slice of fish on top of rice. We also have like sushi rolls, which is 8-piece or 6-piece of sushi roll that's got rice, seaweed paper, and then a lot of different ingredients like crab meat, avocado, cucumber, and sometimes they could be cooked or raw. It all depends on. But one thing is that we always enjoy them with wasabi and ginger and soy sauce, and a lot of them, they taste like really great when combined together.
2: I do think it's such a specific palate when you combine it together. And tell us something that makes coming here is a unique experience. 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
3: Oh, yeah. 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So the conveyor belt system that goes around every table in the restaurant, there's a lot of small plates that just like dessert, appetizer, salad, sushi, food plate. We even got Jell-O and candies for kids and sometimes toys that you could just grab off from the conveyor belt. And all the plates are color-coded, and the plate starts at $2.79 and $3.79 a plate. There's also like stuff like cream brulees, which is my favorite dessert here. 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
3: Hey friends, it's Lacey. I'm out at Azumi Rotary Bar and Grill. Hit me with that address one more time for those people who want to get those entries in for the Shinedown tickets.
5: Yes, the address is 3061 Wabash Avenue, Springfield, Illinois, 62704. We are right across from Lois.
3: All right, and you can come join us here because we are getting entries in for the show at the Illinois State Fair this year. Now, I have the owner of Azumi with me. Have you ever gone to the Illinois State Fair?
5: Yes, I went last year. It was great. We really enjoyed the food, enjoyed the time. There's so many things you could try, and I got to see 98.7 WNNS there as well, and we're so lucky to have them today, working together. And I think the best thing was that coming out from State Fair to somewhere to eat in Springfield, because Springfield has a lot of different cuisine as well. And then I will recommend Azumi, and I'm not being biased.
3: Well, it's definitely something you wouldn't find at the State Fair, but hey, maybe they'll have a setup there next year, and you should come try this sushi, one of my favorite foods. 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Again, those first 10 entries to those Shinedown tickets will get a free gift certificate to Azumi, so come out and join me. 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
2: Hey guys, it's Lacey from 98.7 WNNS, live and local here at one of my favorite places. We are on hour two here at Azumi Rotary and Bar. I am having my first plate of sushi tonight, and I have the chef who made it for me. This is Vicky. Vicky, tell me, what's your favorite thing to make in this kitchen back here?
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2: Perfect. And I was just there earlier today looking at the menu, planning what I was going to have tonight. 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We still have the entries for the Illinois State Fair and the Shinedown tickets. 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You're not going to want to miss it. So come here. 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
3: We are closing through the second hour here at Azumi Rotary and Bar. We've got a ton of entries coming in for those Shinedown tickets at the Illinois State Fair, and that includes your parking pass and your admission for the day. So don't forget, even if it's not Shinedown you're looking forward to, you still get to enjoy a full day at the Illinois State Fair. 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She's the chef. What do you usually eat when you are on a shift here at Azumi?
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2: We are in our final bid for your chances to win those tickets to see Shinedown at the Illinois State Fair here at Izumi Rotary and Bar. And I've got Vicky here to talk a little bit about the menu. She is the chef extraordinaire in the kitchen. Vicky, you're just telling me a little bit about noodles and some of the bao. Tell me about some of the things that you guys have to offer here.
4: We also serving a peanut chicken, which is a lot of people like it, and the coconut shrimp.
2: And then I also saw something on your menu that was a soup dumpling. Tell me a little bit about that.
4: Oh, soup dumpling, yeah. It's a, we steam it and we lay on the side. Usually, well, it'll take about like 10, 15 minutes. Yeah, it's a little bit longer, but once you have bite it, there's a juice coming out of it.
2: I've seen these. They're pretty viral all over social media. And it seems like your menu is always kind of constantly changing and evolving. I know you just said something that was new on your menu. I think the mimosas. And was there anything else that was new to the menu?
4: Yeah, bulgogi beef. Yeah, that's a Korean barbecue sauce. Yeah, we got a lot of people like it so far.
2: Very delicious. I've had bulgogi beef before, and it is a little different than you would expect from barbecue, but still very smoky, very sweet. You will definitely love it. So if you've never tried Izumi, tonight is the night to get out here and do it. We are here until 7 p.m., so your final chance to come here and get those entries to the Illinois State Fair. It's Lacey, live and local from 98.7 WNNS.
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1: Springfield weather. Here is your updated News Channel 20 Storm Team forecast. An extreme heat warning remains in effect. Slight chance for storms tonight, otherwise partly cloudy. Lows around 76. West winds 8 to 15 miles per hour. Sunshine mixed with clouds at times again tomorrow. Daytime highs approaching 88. I'm meteorologist Kara Foster on 98.7 WNNS. Currently 91.
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